And then Ball concludes the section by saying, verse 14, for if I've boasted some to him about you, I was not put to shame, but as we spoke all things truthfully to you. So also our boasting to Titus has proved to be the truth. His feelings towards you overflow when he remembers everyone's obedience, how you received him with fear and trembling. I rejoice that in everything I have confidence in you.

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thousand people live in our city. 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Its horizon is lost in the smoke of steelworks and factories.

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And they're treating us as such. They mail us welfare handouts, and they fed us on sheep guts. They satisfied their conscience. We won't

10,000 people live in our city. It's a city of industry. Coal and steel are its lifeblood, and its harbor is busy with ships. Its horizon is lost in the smoke of steelworks and factories.

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Between them Sundays.

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The party's over and I sit here waiting for you to come through that door, and my guts are tied up in knots inside, and we'll go through it all once more. If there's any female gods up there, why can't they make you see? You're bashing your head against a brick wall, bashing the loving out of me.

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when the Navajo, then I did of my own history. Yes, but as you begin to uncover the sin, you can feel your heart drowning in shame.